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0: miens, j'aime à toi 90 degrés. 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
0: 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But what they lack is the fact about my stack. 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

Dre's the killer. And as for me, no other MC is iller. But still a thorn scrapes my heart when I see another life that's been torn apart over nonsense, no law, no order. It's evidence that the money only takes precedence.